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Is it me or the life? 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Little bro don't speak.

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That's when I knew that your heart was scarring. Friends to lovers need a part to star in. Like, wait, babe, let me

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1: Hey, wat Jimmy Jaijo. 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I'm keeping falling. 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

0: Christopher Martin, Steel Pulse, 450, Psycho, Lila Ike, Luciano en many more. 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

Lucky Hour. You are listening to The Lucky Hour, brought to you by DJ Lucky Jones on FunX.

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0: we the best.
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0: give me the light.
1: Yeah,
0: and we turn it up every time.
1: Every time,
0: and we bust it up, watch it.
1: Watch it.
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